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1: 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What matters is inside.
2: You know, Relief Factor has to sell itself twice. Here's what I mean. The first time, maybe you hear about it from me or someone else, you've been in pain and you say, okay, I'll give it a try. But then Relief Factor has to earn the second order. So these ads can get you to order it the first time. But did you know more than a million people have tried Relief Factor and 2/3 go on to order more month after month? It gave me some to try. And now I take Relief Factor every day. I was dealing with constant pain in my back. 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

0: We're Red Eye Radio. He is Eric Harley, and I'm Gary McNamara. Welcome and good morning. I forgot what I wanted to say. I had something there on my mind. I started reading another story, and I can't remember what it was. Probably related to the whole ALC thing, but
1: yeah,
0: whatever. I'm old. I can forget stuff, right?
1: Sure, why not?
0: Yeah. I'll probably remember it.
1: It will be interesting to see where she plans to go next. I do believe it's one of the two. It's the Senate or the White House.
0: She mentioned
1: the White House or being in a member of the House. It's just chaos. The House itself, the House of Representatives, is just too much chaos for her.
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1: West breaking overnight, fireworks at an apartment fire in downtown Spokane. Everyone is evacuated, but some people are without a home this morning. What we know from the scene.
2: And cold mornings done for now, and you'll be done seeing the sunshine for a little bit too in your First Alert forecast.
3: Plus, two governors declare emergencies as gas prices spiral out of control. Georgia suspends its gas tax while Texas takes drastic action on diesel. How these prices could have lingering nationwide impacts this winter. Live on KXY Plus and 4 News Now, you're watching Good Morning Northwest. Thanks for starting your day with us. I'm Natalie Grant.
1: And I'm Rob King. Today's Tuesday, September 29th. And let's start things off with meteorologist Matt Gray this morning, where, Matt, I did not need a coat this morning compared to yesterday.
2: No, it is considerably warmer this morning than what we saw yesterday with all the frosty conditions, temperatures in the 20s and 30s. Now we have temperatures still some in the 40s, but mostly in the 50s, and yes, even in OMAC, in the 60s here. So this is a good, no, this is, you're not, you don't have to adjust

0: All America, all the time. On the side of freedom and liberty, your voice of hope and truth is here. The Bongino Report, PM. With Sean Farish.
1: And we have liftoff on this Tuesday. Welcome to the Bongino Report, PM. It is the power.

0: all the time. On the side of freedom and liberty, your voice of hope and truth is here. The Bongino Report, PM. With Dan Bongino.
1: Yeah, here he is, Dan Bongino. Welcome to the Bongino Report, PM. You know, I'm going to dig right into the show today, but just quick, if I may, briefly sidebar here with the judge, Judge Jim V. I watch a lot of cable news. Obviously, I'm in the news business. You got to know what's going on. It's like being a commentator for the Yankees and not knowing who like Aaron Judge is. Probably not going to work. I watch cable news, and you notice every guest now, everyone is lean and mean. You know, you got all these weight loss formulas out there. It's just, no, this is like not a spa, maybe, but everyone, you're like, I don't even recognize some of these people. I'm like, oh, look, Congressman Bag of Donuts. That's Bag of Donuts? You like, that dude was eating a bag of donuts. I know, like, pun intended, right? Like, that dude was eating a bag of donuts before, and I don't even recognize these people. Hey, listen.

0: All America, all the time. On the side of freedom and liberty, your voice of hope and truth is here. The Bongino Report, PM. With Dan Bongino.
1: Here it is, folks. There's just a study that came out. So they put AI at Harvard. They did an experiment pitting an AI agent against their own Harvard's top-tier classrooms. Well, note this. The AI didn't just win. It embarrassed the institution. Students using the AI learned more than twice as much as the students in the elite Harvard classroom. They scored 30% higher on the final assessment and did it in less time. Folks, I'm just saying, man. I'm just telling you, it is good. The chances of these liberal institutions charging students $100,000 a year to indoctrinate them and try to teach them things that AI can teach them in less time and make them smarter. It's finished. The monopoly is over. It's done. Yeah. Sayonara. Have a nice day. It's also going to destroy the media with an ongoing community note system that is going to effectively stop Russia collusion hoax and impeachment hoax narratives in live time. You can't teach the AI to lie and then make it effective. It's going to be useless. You can't do it. You can't tell the AI show liberal bias because nobody's going to use it. You can do it, but your product's going to be trash. They're just going to go to Grok or somewhere else where, you know, Elon wouldn't allow that. And they don't want that. They don't want to lose market share. And folks, I want to just to the younger folks listening who are understandably concerned. And listen, I get you. I